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1: I wanna dance by water underneath the Mexican sky. 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

0: Bruno Mars there, Grenade on Today FM. Shauna's with me. Well, not with me, really. She's WFHing today. Hi, Shauna. How's it going?
1: Good morning. How are you?
0: Very good.
1: Good.
0: I was just listening to that, the lyrics of that song there. That's not really very helpful, is it? Like, I mean, I catch a grenade for you, right? That's the end of it. Like, I throw my hand on a blade. I jump in front of a train. Like, where are you going to go after that? And then he says something. I take a bullet for you or something. Good God.
1: Bruno, will you just relax, for God's sake?
0: And then at the end of it, he's saying to her, and you wouldn't do the same for me. Does that mean you don't love me? Like, you know?
1: Listen, I'm not going to jump in front of a train for Bruno. Yeah.
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3: With Persil Wonder Wash Dazzling White Liquid Detergent. Whites that wow in just 15 minutes.
0: I wonder if C-Matt is listening. C-Matt, if you're listening, we love you. Isn't that right, Shauna?
1: Yes, we are sending all the love to C-Matt this morning. So she posted a statement on Instagram last night saying that she felt compelled to address the wave of cruel comments about her appearance that she has received since her performance at BBC's Big Weekend last Sunday. So she said that she really tries to stay off social media just to protect her own head, protect her mental health, but that the quantity of negativity meant it was brought to her attention. She couldn't escape it. She went on to say that it's boring to her to repeatedly have to defend herself, especially since she is such a gorgeous genius. They are her words, but I echo them. But as her profile grows,
0: I agree.
1: Yeah. The bigger she gets, though, as her profile grows, the problem gets worse because, you know, she says she's really grateful for the success she has, but that she would be allowed to enjoy it so much more by other people if she was thin. And having to receive such vitriol.

0: Florence Road, hanging out to dry on Today FM. Brian Dowling in for Dave Moore. In your ears until 12 o'clock. It's currently 10:52 a.m. Maria is off to Rome with the husband. No kiddies allowed for a few days. Thank you for all your messages. 0874100102. One here from Ashley. Rome will always have a special place in my heart. My fiance and I just went there before Christmas. Gorgeous weather at that time of year. What I loved most was he proposed to me outside the Colosseum. A moment I will never forget. Congrats to Aisling, guys.
1: Yes. Gorgeous.
0: One here from Grace to you, Maria. The Pantheon in Rome, absolutely breathtaking, worth a moment to sit and just listen in there. And sometimes when someone sings, the acoustics are out of this world. Have an amazing trip.
1: Thank you.
0: One from Mags. Maria again, book fast track for all the tourist attractions. It's well worth the extra money. And if you're going to the Vatican, go earlier. She went on the 8 a.m. tour and it's much better because there's no one there.
1: Yeah. We have all that booked.
0: So what Mag saying
1: booked
0: is
1: in everywhere.
0: Throw a bit of money at it. Smash Mouth, all star on Today FM.

0: Little Love and Daft Punk on Today FM. Alison in for Louise. I'm going to dedicate that to Sandra, and she sent in a photograph of a beautiful sunny beach in County Wexford on Instagram, and thank you very much at Alison Today FM. Now, we were walking through Air Square. We bumped into Nicola Coughlin. Trina, where are we?
1: We are in Galway.
0: Yay! Where are you?
1: I'm actually in Wicklow on the way from Wexford to Dublin.
0: Oh, wow. Excellent. Okay.
1: And it's absolutely beautiful sunshine, 24 degrees.
0: Wow. Okay. Okay. It's not so sunny in Dublin right now, but it's still lovely and warm. And what has you coming to Dublin?
1: Oh, my parents. I'm going up to visit my parents.
0: Oh, fantastic. Well, listen, Trina, for yourself and for getting in touch and guessing correctly where we were, all thanks to Choice Hotel Group, you have won two nights stay for two, breakfast each morning, dinner on the evening of your choice in the Hardyman Hotel in Galway.
1: Oh, fantastic. Wow. Brilliant. Thank you so much.
0: You're going to have fun now.
1: Wow.
0: Are you a little bit of a partier now, Trina?
1: Well,
0: because this is right on Air Square in the heart of Galway City.
1: Even better again. Yeah. Oh my God, brilliant.
0: Summer in Galway, pure magic, lots of festivals happening there. And the prize also includes an afternoon tea for two. There you go.
1: Wow, there we go. Oh, I'm delighted. Thank you so much.
0: Travel safely, Trina. Thanks,
1: Thank you. Have a lovely weekend.
0: Bye. Oh, she sounds like the crack as well. And of course, summer in Galway, pure magic from festival street performers and buzzing pubs, coastal walks and unforgettable food. And the Hardyman is a lovely spot, and it's a perfect base to soak it all in. And prize includes afternoon tea for two. So thanks to the Choice Hotel Group for being with Louise Show all this week. 0874-101-02 if you want to get any messages into us. And in the next hour, we've got more chances for you to win lovely prizes, and we also have music from Benson Boone, Kingfisher and Boyzone on Today FM.
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0: Lady Gaga and Abracadabra on Today FM, playing the music you love. 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
2: We've had nearly 200 people killed on our roads because they were in car crashes when it turned out they hadn't been wearing their seatbelts. I thought that I grew up in an era where lots of people did not wear their seatbelts. I think it was the 1990s when really it came that there was an enforcement of making sure that people had to. I remember lots of people seeking exemptions in relation to particularly taxi drivers. But eventually it came round to it that I thought everybody wore their seatbelts. And yet this number of people unfortunately lost their lives because they didn't.
3: Yeah, the number in total is 194. And it doesn't surprise me, and I hate saying that, because working in the media and getting press releases from the guards about road traffic collisions on almost a daily basis, and we see the stats come out and we see the campaigns and slow down day and all that kind of thing, and it just doesn't seem to be working. Whether it's seatbelts, whether it's people using their phones or just not paying attention for whatever reason, driving impaired, you name it, these problems keep exacerbating. Personally, I don't drive. Now, part of that is privilege. I've never had to. I've always lived in an area where everything is walkable, and also I quite like public transport in that weird way. But I also don't want to drive because I don't feel safe in cars. I don't feel like I won't not get into them or anything, but I don't feel safe in cars. I don't feel safe on Irish roads, and nothing I've seen in the last 10 years has done anything to dissuade that.
2: You know, that's actually quite a logical thing, because you know the way that people say that they're afraid of flying, for example, you don't hear people say they're afraid of driving. You hear them say they're afraid of flying. Statistically, you're way safer in an aircraft than you are actually in a car on your way to the airport.
3: Yeah, and that's kind of how I've always looked at it.
4: I certainly, as a driver, I would not literally put the car into first gear without putting on my seatbelt. And I mean, anyone that doesn't put on a seatbelt it's bonkers. It's actually insane to think that somebody would get into something that could go at 100 kilometres an hour and literally would not actually put on a seatbelt, because if that thing hits anything, even at, less...
2: And it's not guaranteed to save you, but it increases your chances.
4: It massively increases your chances, because if you go out through the, if you are ejected through the front windscreen of a car at high velocity, your chances of, of actually walking away from that absolute melee are very, very slim. So it's nonsense.
2: Could it be, though, that there was a generation of people who was hammered home, particularly in the 1990s, and then everybody, it seemed, took to wearing the seatbelts. So the campaigns moved on to other things, such as speed, back-to-drink driving. People then, a new generation comes along, doesn't think of it, doesn't realise, because they're not told on a regular basis how dangerous it is.
4: Yeah, I mean, a bit of common sense. This black strap, basically locking you in, will stop you being ejected at a violent rate through the windscreen of your car should anything happen.
2: Okay, very interesting. John Summers in Sandyford says, the statue of Luke Kelly is him singing Scorn Not His Simplicity, which was written by Phil Coulter about his own son. The statue is based on a still from the famous video of him singing the song. It's an incredible piece of art and captures him as a person and a magical singer.
4: Beautiful. I totally agree with that.
2: That's a nice way of finishing off. Thank you very much, Lisa and Dave Hanratty, for being with us for the week trending. Okay, I better give you the overall competition winner as well, who gets the upgrade prize, as well as going to see Nile Rodgers and Sheik. Mel Murphy, overall winner. Congratulations, Mel. Back with the 6 o'clock headlines after this.
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It is Block Rock and Beats with Dec Pearce. Shout out! A big shout out to Shane and Tareen, who are painting fences at the moment and they're loving Block Rock and Beats. Ollie, hello Ollie. I believe it's your birthday and you are 13 years old today. Happy birthday, Ollie. Chilling out, listening to Block Rock and Beats in the garden. Got a takeaway, got some ice cream cake as well. Lots of love from your mom and your dad and Spencer. They love you so much. Southside Spinners, please, Dec, for Louise in Meath. We'll get that off you later on. Amanda Ferris-Oates, who loves Faithless. We played Insomnia for her earlier on. It's her birthday. She's in Clare Morris, has been listening to Block Rock and Beats since the very start when we were on at midnight on a Friday night. Amanda, you're a legend. Happy birthday. Have a wonderful, wonderful weekend. It is Block Rock and Beats on Today FM with York on the Beach.

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Greetings from sunny and balmy Alicante, Deck. The Lynches and the O'Loonies who were tuned in. Deck, we're chilling at Bike Fest in Killarney. We're in the car park. Please stop playing good music so we can go back into the festival. From Max and Cleopatra. The Lamb family. Hello, Lambs. The Lambs are raving away in Salou. Hello, guys. Enjoy your little holiday. And we've got two-year-old raver Mia tuned in. And I know Mia tunes into the show quite a lot. Hello, Mia. Tuned in with Peter and Aga. They are in Dublin. Energy 52. This is Cafe Del Mar on Today FM.

0: beautiful tune, BT, Loving You More, wrapping up the show tonight. 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
6: Look, I'm not going to tell you I found the one in a week. That'd be a lie. I went on a few dates that were fine, forgettable. And that's dating,

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2: 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It's Steve Kay playing Def Leppard. Pour Some Sugar on Me.

Linda Carlisle. Heaven is a place on earth. Well, it has been this week with the weather we've been having. Oh, hang on a sec. What colour is that door? Oh, I think you know. It's green. Shaken Stevens today.

0: There's a killer in our midst, stalking us on rainy nights, striking on secluded rural roads, or in the middle of winter, down dark country lanes. This is a killer who terrorized the young and the not so young. It'll take your loved ones, and it's coming for you.
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